latest from Laney and John Mayer. Bone Keys Wallet, number 22 on American Country Countdown. Ryan Fox here. And the overall response from all the international visitors to North America for the World Cup has been awesome. However, there is a warning. In the U.S., the TSA is issuing a serious advisory to international World Cup visitors who are going home. Don't pack ranch dressing in your carry-on luggage. Apparently a big hit with folks who visited the USA, and some are wanting to bring it back to their country. The silver lining? Well, some airport gift shops are offering bottles of ranch, which get past security. Can't imagine how much that costs. Meanwhile, no costs from us for the latest from Megan Maroney. New and now, an ACC Next Track. It's Medicine. American Country Countdown.

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Dan and Shay, 21 on American Country Countdown. And Ryan, you can catch the guys July 31st on ABC on the 2026 Good Morning America Summer Concert Series, sponsored by Norwegian Cruise Line. Takes place live from the GMA downtown New York studio. Rascal Flatts has played GMA quite a few times in the past, and Joe Don Rooney of the band is playing around with us after their former Flatts number one, Summer Nights, American Country Countdown. It's summer.

0: big old hit from Rascal Flatts from back in 2009, Summer Nights, on American Country Countdown. And Ryan Fox with all the hits and the stars, coast to coast and around the world. Joe Don Rooney of the Flatts hanging with us here this weekend. And Joe Don, you, Gary, and Jay are all dads. And I'm wondering, what's the most dad thing that you guys have talked about on the Flatts dad group chat?
1: There's always something funny. The 6-7 things played itself out. And dad's trying to keep up with that funny stuff, you know, so we can be, you know, understand what our kids are doing, our teenagers and stuff. And, you know, but it's like, it just changes. Every week there's something new now.
2: Yeah. Right? Like, are you hearing this at your house? Yeah, I'm hearing that too. Mm-hmm. Yeah, I know. Oh, my gosh. Yeah.
1: It's ever changing. So if you know something new this week, let me know. I'll add it to our group chat.
2: We got to have each other's backs, Joe Don. We do.
1: Totally.
2: What's one thing that, okay, just between us, no one else will hear this. What's one thing after touring 25 years together that Gary or Jay do that drives you nuts still?
1: Listen, we just got the band back together, dude. You're trying to break us back up?
2: No.
1: Dang it. Well, Jay's a perfectionist. So anytime anybody makes a mistake on stage, he just whips his neck around at you and looks at you like, which is almost hilarious because it's like automatic.
2: Yes.
1: And that's one thing I wish he could be just, you know, just kind of like let that go sometimes. But he can't. That's just Jay. Yep. Gary, I wish he wasn't so dang good. That guy, you know, he's the first singer I ever heard when I moved to Nashville.
2: Really?
1: And when I heard him in a club and Jay on stage singing with their little startup group they did before I even joined them. Mm-hmm. And I was like, this is the bar for lead singer? Are you kidding me? Like, I might want to pack up and go back to Oklahoma because this dude is unbelievable. And it just turned out that, you know, we ended up being in a band together. So it's pretty cool.
2: That's awesome, man.
1: I wish every now and then he just wasn't so dang good. Just sing bad just once, buddy.
0: Give everyone else a shot.
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Elena and Chase Matthew, All My Exes, cracking the top 20 on American Country Countdown. And Ryan Fox, I want to take a moment and say thank you to all of you who took the time to enter our free flyaway to see Tim McGraw in West Palm Beach, Florida. Thanks to O'Reilly Auto Parts. We'll go through all the entries and draw for a winner very soon. And it could be you. Keep your eyes and ears open for that announcement. For now, it's Stephen Wilson Jr. just outside the countdown. And Gary, American Country Countdown. Gary.

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I'm Ryan Fox, and what advice did Zach Topp get from a buddy, one of his current band members, that changed his career? Zach shares after checks in at number 19 on ACC with South of Sanity.

0: Zach Top checking in at number 19. It's South of Sanity on American Country Countdown. It's Ryan, and Zach recently stopped by the Mostly Sports podcast, and what he did, he shared what advice he got from a buddy, one of his band members, that he says changed his life when he was starting out.
1: We were out playing a show, and he's like, man, why don't you just quit school? All you got to do is just go work construction nonstop for a year, and you can save up enough money to move to Nashville and then go play. And I was like, dang, you know what? That sounds like a pretty good idea. And I was like, instead of going into debt, you know, on this school and whatnot, I'll drop out and I'll go work construction. Yeah. And so that's what I did. And then spring of 2018, got discovered by my producer. And that felt like finally there was a foot in the door. All I was doing was just posting Facebook videos at the time. So he found me off of one of them.
2: Like just you and a guitar?
1: Yep. That was it. American Country Countdown.
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0: ACC Extra on American Country Countdown. It's Ryan Fox with the hits. Ashley, one of the standout voices in country music here in 2026. And also on that list, you'd have to put Ella Langley. And how is being in country music similar to living in a small town? Ella weighs in after Zach John King moves up one spot this weekend with Get to Drinkin', American Country Countdown.
1: Number 18.

0: 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Work for the Wind on American Country Countdown. It's Ryan, and growing up in a small town like Ella did, she knows everyone knows your business, including who you're dating, as she explained to Theo Vaughn.
1: I mean, you've known all these people your whole life. 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I mean, you know how it is.
2: Yeah.
1: That's why I really, this town and this job is very similar to a small town. You get used to, like, I kind of look at the fame thing like that now, you know? Because when you're in a small town, like, I would hear about me all the time. I'm like, I did what? You know?
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Party. Eric Church, Morgan Wallen, and Tim McGraw. That's MacArthur up 1-17 on American Country Countdown. And Ryan Fox said 74% of folks have at least one of these. What is the what? Find out at our ACC Inside America in two songs after Parker McCollum. And a song sure to join our countdown very soon at ACC Sure Shot, Killing Me on American Country Countdown. One.

0: That superstar celebrating a big birthday this weekend. He was born the year America turned 200. And now, on America's 250th, he is 50 years old. Happy birthday, Luke Bryan. It's Country and She Knows It, number 16 at American Country Countdown.
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0: It's Ryan, and earlier I teased that 74% of folks have at least one of these. Got any ideas? The answer is a credit card. Yeah, and it's big business, too, with a collective balance of about $1.25 trillion. 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And while 43% of cardholders pay their statement in full every month, the total household reliance on credit is at an all-time high. The typical American holds an average of 3.7 active credit cards in their wallet as we speak. And credit cards account for approximately 31% of all U.S. retail transactions, according to the latest information just out. 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
0: 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I'm Ryan Fox. 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Joe Don hops back on with us here in the next 15 minutes. And where are you listening to us this weekend? Hit me up and let me know at AmericanCountryCountdown.com. You can find me, too, on socials at Ryan Fox Now. Perhaps you're listening to ACC in Silva, North Carolina. That is where this guy is from. And this weekend, John Morgan is cracking the top 15 with Kid Myself. American Country Countdown.
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0: John Morgan, the number 15 song in the land. That is Kid Myself on American Country Countdown. It's Ryan Fox, and just found some new research here into the dirtiest fruits and vegetables. Yeah, I know, but let's see if any of these are in your fridge or on your kitchen counter right now, okay? On the list, in the top seven, cherries, peaches, nectarines, grapes, strawberries, kale. At the top of the list of the dirtiest fruits and vegetables, that would be spinach. Yeah, I think I'm good there. I would say if you're going to eat one of these, make sure they are washed thoroughly first. And I'll take some grapes if you got some extras. I imagine this guy probably grows a couple of these on his farm down in Texas. In between making hit songs like this, a brand new tune from Cody Johnson, New and Now, an ACC Next track. 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
1: He's a ranch hand in a pinch, man. Hotter than the red on the cattle brand. Cause she's a gold digger with a quick trigger. A cast iron skillet swinging lid flipper. Now he's a double wide on the county line. Sipping on a six pack of Lone Star Light. She did him dirty, took him to the cleaners.

horseback. 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

0: George Burge and Luke Bryan, the number 14 song in the land. That is Ride, Ride, Ride on American Country Countdown. It's Ryan Fox. And as an artist, when you have a successful song, there's a pretty good chance you'll have that song in your set list at your concerts for the rest of your life. Rascal Flatts has quite a few of these. What are those songs they still look forward to performing after all these years? We ask our friend Joe Don Rooney that question. After one of the biggest hits of their career, Life is a Highway in ACC Extra.
1: Life's like a road that you travel on. There's one day here and the next day gone. Sometimes you bend, sometimes you stand. 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There's a world outside every darkened door where blues won't haunt you anymore. Where the brave are free and lovers soar. Come ride with me to the distant shore.

0: Hard to believe that song came out 20 years ago this summer. Life is a Highway, Rascal Flatts, an ACC Extra on American Country Countdown. It's Ryan Fox. We got one third of the Flatts here with us on the show this weekend. Joe Don Rooney. Joe Don, I know you've sang that song. You've played that song thousands of times in the past 20 years. We love hearing it still on Cars, which also came out 20 years ago. And I'm not saying you guys are tired of doing that song, but what's maybe a song that you guys play every night? Your fans will be shocked to know that you never get tired of performing.
1: You know what? I think we're not tired of performing Broken Road.
2: God bless the broken road that led me straight to you.
1: That's which one of them, for sure. And I would say My Wish.
2: My wish for you is that this life becomes home.
1: They're just so special, and they're good. They're really cool moments in the show. And to think, like, how many weddings were Broken Road is used. We've sang in some weddings and sang Broken Road throughout the years. And to think about My Wish and just what that means. You know, what's amazing is, like, now that I'm a little older, my son, Jagger, just turned 18. I have a daughter that's 15 going on 16 this September. Mm-hmm. Rocky and Devin is 11 going on 12. These songs came out in the 2000s, you know? And now these songs mean more to me than they ever had before. I wasn't going through this back then. Didn't know what it was like to be a dad with teenagers. So it's really cool now. These songs kind of hit me differently. And on stage some nights, man, we're doing My Wish. And I see people out there singing as loud as they can with tears in their eyes, or singing about something that means something to them with their kids, I'm sure. And I get teared up, man. I get teared up, like, singing My Wish and just what the purpose of that song is and what the hope in that song is. And I mean, who doesn't love the kiddos and want the best for them? And so that song has taken on a whole new meaning for me. And a lot of our music has. Yeah. But those are two that I don't think we'll ever get tired of performing.
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0: Stella Lefty and her breakout hit, and is Boston on American Country Countdown. I'm Ryan, and Stella is dating within the world of country music, with her boyfriend being none other than rising country star Vincent Mason. In fact, Stella has already written a song about her beau, and this is what she told Kelly Bannon of Apple Music about her relationship and the song she wrote about him.
1: Like, we understand each other's schedules. Like, everything is just easier because we're both doing it together. And to have a song together is, like, the most fun thing ever. I wrote it with my best friend, Grace. Well, I actually wrote it out here, but we had written two songs that day, and this was the second one that we did. And literally the minute it was done, I was like, this is my favorite song ever. And it was about Vincent, because this was, like, the week that everything was kind of, like, starting with him. And so it just made so much sense for him to do it. I was like, you have to be on this song. I refuse for you to
2: say
1: no.
2: Was he flattered? Like, what did he think when he first heard it?
1: He was like, we've only been hanging out for 2 weeks. Like, why did you write this, mommy? Like, what's wrong with you? But I was like, I just know. Like, I'm just, like, sure.
0: They make a cute couple, don't they? From Stella Lefty to her man, Vincent Mason. Now, wish you well in ACC Extra. Shots.

0: Vincent Mason, it's Wish You Well, an ACC Extra on American Country Countdown. And Ryan Fox with the hits. And make plans to set your DVRs or check YouTube the day after, because Kenny Chesney is playing the Today Plaza as part of the City Concert Series on Thursday, September 17th on NBC. No doubt Kenny will be singing this one live, his latest, Carry On, American Country Countdown.
1: Number 20.

Chesney cranking out a new hit there that is Carry On, number 12 on American Country Countdown. It's Ryan Fox getting to hang with Joe Don Rooney of Rascal Flatts on the show this weekend.

0: Joe Don, when we were talking a few minutes ago, you were saying that songs that you guys play live now hit you way differently now that you're a dad, and it's been some years since they've come out, songs like Bless the Broken Road and My Wish. And I saw somewhere that Jada Marcus says that you're a completely different person than you were just a few years ago.
1: That's because he's a completely different person.
0: Right? You all are, I guess, huh?
1: Yeah, well, I went through quite a bit of stuff, you know, and I had to change my life up, and I needed a break from everything, and I was able to get some help that I needed, and I'm grateful for that. Super grateful for some amazing people. I spent about 4 months out in Utah in the mountains. This is between 2021 and 2022, and I came back refreshed, different perspective, and I've just tried to, every day is different. Some days are really hard, and some days are really, really nice and easy. But I'll take the hard ones nowadays over the hard ones back then, you know, any day of the week.
0: Do you find yourself, after going through all that, appreciating the reunion tour differently than you would have 10 years ago?
1: Oh, 100%. Yeah, I didn't think this would even happen. I came back home, and I just did not even plan on this. I didn't play guitar. I didn't play music for almost 4 years, and I didn't play golf. I just kind of learned a new way to live for myself and try to be a good dad and really focus my attention on my kids. And so it took me a while to get back into music, but my son Jagger, who's 18 now, about 3 years ago, he really started taking the guitar, and now he's got a band of his own. Hmm. He's playing a lot of gigs. So he was one that kind of inspired me, you know, a couple of years ago to start picking up a guitar and playing again. Then lo and behold, our management called and said, hey, we think there's an opportunity here, 2025. And I said, well, I better knock the cobwebs off these fingers and get after it. Sounds like we might be back in business. I just owe a lot to Jagger. I mean, he's really inspired me a lot. He loves music so much, and there's not any type of music he doesn't like to try and attempt. And he's all the way back in the Beatles. He loves the Eagles. He loves Dire Straits, all the way up to the 90s grunge. They're doing country music in the 80s and 90s. His band's all over the map. They're called Lake House. And they have a lot of fun together. And he's a big reason why I'm back in music. American Country Countdown.
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0: went, Taylor Swift. I knew it. I knew you. Number 11 on American Country Countdown. It's Ryan Fox. In time for this weekend's Oh No moment. And it comes from music producer Garrett Lee, who, get this, accidentally deleted his exclusive invitation to Taylor and Travis's wedding, mistaking it for spam. Despite having worked for Taylor before, he hit delete on that invite, causing his wife Melissa to be understandably upset. Can you imagine having to explain that one at home? Want to get away? Yikes. Bailey Zimmerman, Chevy Silverado, American Country Countdown.
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0: Blake Shelton, former ACC number one, boys round here on American Country Countdown. And Ryan and Blake Shelton popped up on 60 Minutes with Norah O'Donnell, where they discussed the appeal of country music.
1: You know, it's not just our music, I think, that people feel like they can relate to, but it's us. It's the artists that they feel like they can relate to. I know for me, when I go home, I hunt and I fish and I plant corn and I drive back roads. 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

Chase Matthew holding it down, his latest, holding it down just outside our countdown, an ACC Sure Shot on American Country Countdown. And Ryan Fox, and the inspiration for songs come from a lot of different places. Might be a relationship, might be something that happened in someone's life. But for Luke Bryan and his latest song, it was a text message conversation with another country star that got the ball rolling. Luke explains, after Kane Brown flies up four spots this weekend on ACC, it's Woman. Number.

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1: There it is, an ACC world premiere from Luke Bryan at his Fish Hunt Golf Drink on American Country Countdown. And Ryan, and the idea for that song actually came from a text exchange between Luke and Riley Green, as Luke explained recently to Country Chord.
2: Well, me and Riley Green were texting back and forth, and I hadn't seen Riley in a minute. 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And I said, hey, or we were just chatting. 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Fish, hunt, golf, drink, question mark. And then my co-writers saw me text that, and there you go.
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2: 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It's Ryan Fox, and coming up, Garth is back. Joe Don Rooney is back to join us here on the show from Rascal Flatts. And will Jason Aldean be back with the number one song in the land for the second week in a row? Let's find out. Speaking of number ones, it's something Ella Langley knows a thing or two about. Her former ACC number one plays now. Be her. American Country Countdown.
1: Number.

her, number 8, Ella Langley, on American Country Countdown. It's Ryan Fox with the hits. And not sure what you're doing this weekend, but maybe you're working the grill. According to hot-dog.org, yes, it's a real website, and it's a website that competitive eating champion Joy Chestnut and I have bookmarked. According to this site, Americans eat an estimated 7 billion, with a B, hot dogs during the summer. We might need a little more mustard, too, because that equates to 21 hot dogs per person. Oh, my. Lots of condiments and buns and lots of hits for Shaboozy these days. He's back with Kevin Powers this weekend. A song just outside the countdown. An ACC sure shot. It's Move On. American Country Countdown.

She's officially launched her debut fragrance called Calliope, named after the Greek muse of epic poetry and song. A direct nod to her songwriting talent, Megan Maroney. Number 7, Beautiful Things on American Country Countdown. It's Ryan, and so pumped that Rascal Flatts has decided to get the band back together and start playing again. They are on the road with their Life is a Highway tour as we speak. But does that tour and reunion also mean new music is on the way? We'll find out from our friend Jodan Rooney of the band after they sing Mayberry and ACC Extra. Sometimes it's

0: That one hit number one in May of 2004. Rascal Flatts with an ACC Extra. Mayberry on American Country Countdown. And Ryan here with Joe Don Rooney of Rascal Flatts. And we've all been so excited seeing you guys out on the road the past couple of years on your Life is a Highway tour. And it begs the question, does that also mean new music finally will be on the way for you guys, Rascal Flatts?
1: And we're always looking. Yeah. You know, we have another album that we're going to do at some point. We have no time period for that. But Scott Borchetta has been great to us, and Big Machine, you know, they've changed some things up over there now. We're still with Scott. We love Scott Borchetta, and there'll be something done at some point, and it could be sooner than later, but it could be like next year, honestly. No time frame on that, but no doubt we get songs pitched to us every day. And we're all writing. You know, we all write a lot. I got back into writing again, which is very therapeutic. I've written a bunch of stuff. A lot of my songs stink, but it's okay because I'm just trying to write out my heart, you know?
0: Right.
1: But we get stuff pissed all the time. So if the right song was to come in, we're like, holy smokes, like this is something we need to go and record, then we'd probably rush in to record something. But right now, we don't have a big time frame or any kind of time constraints.
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0: Josh Ross at number 6 on American Country Countdown. It's Hey, Hey, Look at Ryan Fox. And sometimes we all need a little pick-me-up, and I'm here to help. We take a look on the bright side after Kenny gets us in the mood with the good stuff. An ACC Extra.
1: Well, me and my lady had our first big fight, so I drove around till I saw the neon lights of a corner bar.

And I smiled and said, I'll have some of that. 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
0: It's Ryan, and this weekend, as we take a look on the bright side, we reveal the story of how a self-made Arizona roofing millionaire, Bob Schober, sparked a movement of generosity during the holidays that has since reached millions. 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How amazing is that? Way to go, Bob. And it's stories like these that make us love taking a look on the bright side. 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Let it brag.
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Long live country on American Country Countdown. It's Ryan Fox with all the hits and the stars, coast to coast and around the world. It's a big story. Garth Brooks teasing us about something new that thousands and thousands of fans will be able to embrace. And it starts in just a couple weeks. Have you heard about it? Got the details after Luke Combs, Be By You, American Country Countdown.

0: Brooks with a smash that hit number one in October of 1990. Here on American Country Countdown, it's Prince in Low Places. And Ryan Fox, and I played that one because we have something big to share from the G-Man. Garth is set to embark on his brand new Blame It All on My Roots tour, kicking off with two nights in Indianapolis on August 21st and 22nd at Gainbridge Fieldhouse. And not only that, he's also set to release a seven-part series that explains not only what he does, but why he does it. Through the series, he'll explain the thinking behind live recordings, set lists for his shows, making every show unique, which he does very well and has for years, and also the thought behind the ticket pricing for his new tour, which is all one price for every seat, $154. Can't wait for that series and cannot wait for this tour. Bring it, Garth.
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Ella Langley and Morgan Wallen. I Can't Love You Anymore, number 4 on this weekend's American Country Countdown. And Ryan Fox. And did you grow up in a household that had Reader's Digest? Maybe your grandparents had them lying around. Well, it's still going strong with 20 million copies a year made in just the U.S. alone and 10 million copies printed worldwide per issue in 21 different languages. And what advice did the magazine recently give about dating that we think is worth sharing? You'll find out after last week's guest, Corey Kent, teams up with Coe Wetzel. Rocky Mountain Low, American Country Countdown. Number 3.

0: number three from Corey Kent and Co Wetzel, Rocky Mountain Low on American Country Countdown. Here with Ryan Fox, and let's take some dating advice from a reliable source, shall we? Do you remember Reader's Digest? Well, according to the very popular magazine, here are some foods not to order on a first date. You ready? Ribs. Yeah, too messy. Garlic bread. You want bad bread? Yeah, eat that. Spinach. Don't order that on a first date, they say. It'll get stuck in your teeth. Don't order lobster or crab. Hard to watch someone rip a creature apart with their bare hands while you're trying to talk to them. And another thing not to order on a first date, according to Reader's Digest, beans. Makes sense to me. And guys, pro tip, even if you're married 18 years like me, your wife will still make you brush your teeth after you eat onions if you want to kiss her. The rules are the rules. I don't make them up.
1: Coming up next.
0: 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Can Jason Aldean repeat at number one with Don't Tell On Me for the second week in a row? 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
0: Welcome back to American Country Countdown. I'm Ryan Fox, and it doesn't take long for Morgan Wallen to push a song to the top spot on this countdown, but this weekend, we'll have to wait a little bit longer. The second biggest song in the land last week is still in that spot this week. Morgan, and Don't We, American Country Countdown.
12: Number

0: the second week in a row that song has held firm at number two on American Country Countdown. Morgan Wallen with Don't We. I'm Ryan Fox. And now we have arrived to the number one song in America. And it's by an artist, Jason Aldean, who's revealed a big milestone in his life. His oldest daughter, Keely, who's 23, is now married. Jason recently breaking the news that she actually quietly tied the knot after graduating college a year ago. However, when asked about the thought of becoming a grandfather, Jason said, quote, "No, I told her to pump the brakes on that. Don't be in a hurry. More for my sake, I think, but it'll happen when the time's right." End of quote. Love that. Congratulations to Jason, Keely, and the family. And that's not all they're celebrating in the Aldean house this weekend, because for the second week in a row, Jason has the number one song in the land. The number one song in America for the second straight week on American Country Countdown belongs to Jason Aldean. This is Don't Tell On Me.
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1: There you have it, the number one song in America on American Country Countdown. It's Jason Aldean with Don't Tell On Me. American Country Countdown is the longest-running country countdown show in the USA. 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ACC is a production of Westwood One. Special thanks to Chris Carson, Dingo O'Brien, Corey Linton, and Susan Stevens for helping us bring you the biggest hits and the biggest stars every weekend right here. A big thanks to our special guest this week, Joe Don Rooney of Rascal Flatts. And make sure you join us next week when more big stars will be dropping by. And we may just have a brand new number one song. Until then, this is Ryan Fox saying be safe, take care of each other, and we'll see you then.
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Luke Combs with Be By You. My name is John Glenn. Thank you for joining me this weekend. Thomas Rhett just received his star on the Music City Walk of Fame in Nashville. His star is the 113th star there. Jordan Davis was there to commemorate the moment with him. Here's Thomas and Jordan. Ain't a Bad Life.

0: From his new album called Ain't In It For My Health, it's Zach Top with South of Sanity. There is a brand new Kane Brown song to check out, Blake Shelton's song on the way, and it was announced just the other day he will host the Jimmy Kimmel Show. I'll get to that artist in moments, too.
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0: Jelly Roll with Hands Up, brand new music from him. Jelly Roll will host the Jimmy Kimmel Talk Show again this year. I believe his run will happen here in a couple weeks. I don't have exact dates on that, but they did announce that Jelly Roll will be one of the hosts that fill in for Jimmy Kimmel when that guy goes on vacation all summer long. Max McNown, his song Better Me For You is up next.
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0: From his debut album called Carolina Blue, John Morgan with Kid Myself. Hello, my name is John Glenn. George Burge with Ride, Ride, Ride coming up here in just a moment this weekend. Now, Dolly's musical, it's titled Dolly, a true original musical. They did announce it will make a preview run at St. James Theater starting December 7th. And then it will open on Broadway January 19th. And coincidentally, January 19th is Dolly's birthday.
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Ella Langley and Morgan Wallen. It's I Can't Love You Anymore. The forecast for the weekend, 100% chance of relaxation and fun. Ashley Cook, Billy Currington after Luke Combs.

0: 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That's Ashley Cook with Baby Blues, a brand new song from her. 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We usually wake up dehydrated. 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

0: New music from Russell Dickerson. It's called Worth Your Wild. My name is John Glenn. Thank you for joining me this weekend. Now, Alan Jackson's final show, it was in Nashville just a couple weekends ago. It will be a TV special this December, and they'll have a live album made from those performances. It was also a fundraiser, by the way, that ended up raising $2.25 million for CMT Research Foundation. Now, back to the live album we're going to get from Alan Jackson. It's called Last Call, One More for the Road, the finale, live from Nashville. We'll get that album this fall. We'll get the TV special in December.
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0: Stella Lefty, and Boston. Jason Aldean admits he and his family, a huge fan of that song. It was his kids that introduced him to that song. So Jason Aldean, a huge fan of Stella and the new one called Boston. Thank you for joining us. My name is John Glenn. Have a great weekend. Be excellent to each other.
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0: How you doing tonight? Day number two of the Weekend Country Show. I'm Phil O'Reilly. 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

0: Megan Maroney and Medicine. And your medicine tonight is great country music. I'm happy to have that prescription filled. We have Morgan Wallen coming up for you. Also, Chris Jansen and Zach John King.
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0: Zach John King, one of the exciting new artists these days, and it's called Get to Drinking. And I have my diet soda that I'm taking care of here today. We have Rodney Atkins coming up and Jelly Roll. How about some Cole Goodwin, speaking of new artists as well, coming up next.
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0: There's Cole Goodwin. It's called Howdy, and howdy to you as well. An extra long set of the best country begins next with Riley Green.
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All Night Long with the Best Country. And if you are working this evening, we sure hope to keep you company. This is Rocky Mountain Low, Corey Kent, Coe Wetzel together here.

0: I knew it. I knew you, and I know you. With that screensaver on your phone, it says a lot about you, what your screensaver is showing. I'll tell you more about that coming up in just a bit. Also, David Lee Murphy and Lainey Wilson and John Mayer.
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0: Hope you're having a great night tonight. We appreciate you listening. That's Lainey Wilson and John Mayer. What's your screensaver on your phone look like? Mine's just whatever Apple has on there, whatever pattern. I don't have a picture on there. A lot of people have pictures of, like, family and friends, you know, the kids, maybe special landscapes or vacation destinations or places they've been, personal memories, things like that. Now, Gen Z, 33% of Gen Z, and millennials, 17%, are more likely to believe someone's background image reveals something about their personality. No, it doesn't. That's a little overthinking there. Coming up, Jordan Davis, Cole Swindell, and Cody Johnson.
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He's a ranch hand in a pinch, man. 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A cast iron skillet swinging lid flipper. Now he's a double wide on the county line. 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She did it.

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1: 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I'm Phil O'Reilly, an extra long set of the best country. 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

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When the CB rang for the bobtail rig, it's rolling on like thunder. 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Just dropped a load.

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Kane Brown, that's Woman here on the Weekend Country Show all night long. Happy to keep you company. I'm Phil O'Reilly with Russell Dickerson. Here's Happened to Me.

0: Dan and Shay, it's Say So. Here on the Weekend Country Show, we can be friends on Facebook, TikTok, at Phil O'Reilly 693 for TikTok. And that spelling, by the way, O-R-E-I-L-L-Y. You can also do a search for Phil O'Reilly on Facebook. I just loaded a Facebook video of, I'm not sure the comedian's name, it escapes me, but, you know, there's a lot of truth in comedy. That's what makes comedy comedy. And this one is certainly the case. Two things to worry about. Funny stuff. Let's be friends on Facebook. You can watch that video I loaded. We got Kelsey Ballerini coming up and Graylin James.
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0: Graylin James, one of the new artists these days, doing rather well with that one. It's Water at a Wedding. Coming up, some great country music to get you through the night. Riley Green, we got Sugarland on the way, and how about Shaboozy with a new one, too, right here on the Weekend Country Show.
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0: Shaboozy, and that one for the cowgirls out there. How about an extra long set of the best country? We will begin with one of the biggest superstars in music today, all genres pretty much. Ella Langley on the way with Morgan Wallen, also Zac Brown Band. Stick around right here.
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O'Reilly and you, and here comes Luke Combs, Sleepless in a Hotel Room.

0: Jacob Hackworth, and it's called What Took You So Long on the Weekend Country Show. 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

0: John Party with Boots Off here on the Weekend Country Shows. We take a look at what's trending. Countdown is on to today's FIFA World Cup Final, with soccer fans around the globe getting ready for one of the biggest sporting events of the year as Spain takes on Argentina. And tickets, outrageous. The prices are just unreal. At the movies, Christopher Nolan's epic The Odyssey is making a huge splash in theaters this weekend, with early audiences packing IMAX screenings and strong box office buzz. And if you're staying in, plenty of new streaming options as well. 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Disney Plus has the latest Descendants, Wicked Wonderland, and Hulu rolling out They Fight, the drama. That's a look at what's trending on the Weekend Country Show.
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There's Nate Smith and World on Fire on the Weekend Country Show as Canadian fires drifting down into the United States around the Great Lakes, and a lot of people dealing with it, that's for sure. John Morgan now. This is Kid Myself.

0: There's Luke Bryan in country, and she knows it. Did you know there are etiquette rules you should follow during the summer? 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You can agree or disagree coming up in a bit. 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

0: Russell Dickerson and Worth Your Wild here on the Weekend Country Show. Thanks for listening. There are etiquette rules, apparently, you should follow during the summer that you don't have to the rest of the year. For instance, take off your sunglasses when meeting someone. It's not necessary for a close friend, but if you're meeting someone new, establish eye contact. And deodorant is compulsory. The way you care for yourself and your hygiene is a form of self-respect, but also respect for the people around you, says etiquette experts. Coming up, more great country. We've got Jordan Davis and Cole Swindell on the way.
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0: There's Cole Swindell and Girl Dad here on the Weekend Country Show. An extra long set of the best country coming up. Morgan Wallen and Justin Moore coming up next.
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Hey, welcome to your Sunday morning. Hope you're having a good weekend. Thanks for being here with us. We appreciate you. Low Cash, here's Hometown Home.

0: Lauren Elena and Chase Matthew and All My Exes. Here on the Weekend Country Show, a lot of exciting things happening in movie theaters, streaming, soccer. We've got it all. What's trending on the way? Also, John Party and Jelly Roll next on the Weekend Country Show.
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0: 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Hi there, I'm O'Reilly. As we take a look at what's trending, well, FIFA World Cup Final. Soccer fans getting together to see Argentina and Spain on the big championship today. At the movies, Christopher Nolan's epic The Odyssey making a huge splash in theaters and certainly in the IMAX as well. Strong box office buzz there. If you're staying in, plenty of new streaming options available like The Hawk, the comedy. Disney Plus also has The Descendants, Wicked Wonderland, Hulu rolling out the boxing drama, The Fight, and Peacock adds a hit horror movie, Obsession, for home viewing. That's what's trending this weekend on the Weekend Country Show. Bailey Zimmerman on the way, and Zach John King.
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0: There's Zach John King doing well these days. It's get to drinking. Maybe that cup of coffee is in order. Coming up, an extra long set of the best country. Kane Brown begins next on the Weekend Country Show.
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George Burge and Luke Bryan, Ride, Ride, Ride, kicking off this hour of the best country variety. Good Sunday morning to you. It's Jay Michaels, Jordan Davis, right after Blake Shelton and Post Malone.

0: Baby Blues from Ashley Cook. Good morning. I'm Jay Michaels. So today, Sunday, National Daiquiri Day. It's also National Ice Cream Day. I love how that falls on a Sunday this year.
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0: your home of the best country. That's who we are, with Riley Green there. I'm Jay Michaels, Florida Georgia Line, and Sam Hunt on the way.
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0: Well, tonight is it, the final game of the FIFA World Cup, Spain versus Argentina. And, of course, the FIFA World Cup halftime show everybody's talking about. It'll have Madonna, Shakira, and the Korean pop group BTS.
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0: everybody talking about the explosive diarrhea parasite. I know, we don't want to talk about that on a Sunday morning, but causing all of us not to eat anything with lettuce in it, basically.
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day, Potts Farm was a place to go. Load a truck up, hit the dirt road. Jumped a barbed wire, spread the word. Light the bonfire and call the girls. King and the Can and the Marlboro Man. Jack and Jim were a few good men. 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And all this small town, he said, she said. 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I'm tired of talking, man. Y'all ain't listening. Them old dirt roads.

0: loving life again. I hope that's what you're doing this Sunday morning. Ella Langley there, wrapping up a long set of your favorite country songs. My name is Jay Michaels. Have you ever been walking around and your hand is itching? Well, Western folklore states that if your right hand itches, it means big money's coming your way.
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0: Easy to Love from Dustin Lynch, the Zach Brown Band before that. I'm Jay Michaels. Hey, I do not take it lightly. I know there's other things you could be listening to, other things you could be doing this Sunday morning. I don't take it lightly that you have decided to spend some time here with me and our radio station, and thanks for keeping me company this morning. Morgan Wallen is coming up as we play the best country songs on the radio and spend Sunday morning together.
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0: Jump party boots off. I'm Jay Michaels. Today is National Daiquiri Day. Maybe one of those for dinner tonight. It's also National Ice Cream Day. I love that that falls on Sunday this year. Have a ice cream Sunday to celebrate.
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2: Well, hello. This is Country Gold. I'm Steve Harmon. 80s, 90s country, even some early 2000s. Coming up in a few minutes, Billy Bob Thornton from The Landman.
3: What?
2: Yep. Also country music writer, singer with the Boxmasters. They're playing at the Ryman. And plenty of your requests, too. Here is Alabama on Country Gold.

0: From Fort Payne, Alabama, Song of the South on Country Gold, I'm Steve Harmon. Let us know if you have a song idea you'd like us to play, a shout-out, birthday, 855-958-3774.
1: Hey, Steve, my name is Jack from Campbellsville, Kentucky, and I want to hear Tracy Byrd, Keeper of the Stars. So see what you can do about getting that on the radio for me. I appreciate it.
0: Oh, I think I can manage.
1: Thanks.

0: Shenandoah, next to you, next to me. Steve Harmon, love hearing what you're in the mood for. We have a lot of 80s, 90s, early 2000s country music to choose from. How many, Lisa?
1: At least 2,500, Harmon.
0: Yeah. Two ways to get your song on out of all that from our Facebook page, like Chrissy from Odessa listening on Kix 99.1. She was looking for some Shenandoah. And how about you?
2: Hello, my name is Wayne. I'm from Tomah, Wisconsin. We live up north in a little town. Love to hear Little Big Town. Thank you very much. Bye-bye.
0: You're certainly welcome. Don't waste my time. It's Little Big Town.

0: Don't Waste My Time, Little Big Town on Country Gold. I'm Steve Harmon. A couple of weeks ago, Mark Colley, Sheriff Walt, on the show Landman visited, and he said he was going to get Billy Bob Thornton to pop on this show. And I said, well, what's going on? He said, well, he's got some cool things going on in Nashville at the Ryman with the Boxmasters, and Mark and Billy Bob will do Scott Borchetta's Bourbon Grand Prix. And I said, well, sure. Well, guess what? Billy Bob Thornton is up next.
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3: 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I feel like I'm starving. I'm starving.
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4: Vienna sausages is not protein, Daddy. And could you get me three fries and a Diet Coke?
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4: 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I want three fries. You have to pick out three and then throw the rest of them away.
2: Okay.
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21: This is Mike Terry from the Grand Ole Opry. We're celebrating our 100th birthday. Come see us here in Nashville. In the meantime, you're listening to Country Gold, my good friend Steve Harmon.

0: Vince Gill on Country Gold. Vince and Amy Grant playing at the Grand Ole Opry Monday night. I'm Steve Harmon. Now, Billy Bob Thornton plays Tommy Norris on Landman, one of my favorite shows. And a couple of weeks ago, Mark Colley was on, who plays Sheriff Walton, said, well, I'll get Billy Bob to call you. I'll be dogged. The Boxmasters are here.
1: Hey, how's it going?
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0: You guys performed at the Opry August 18th, back in 2015, with the Boxmasters.
1: We certainly did. When we played the Opry, we're trying to figure out, because, you know, we're a loud rock and roll band, we're trying to figure out what can we play that kind of sounds country. And we managed.
2: You don't get a sound check either. You just go up there and plug in and you play, and they lift the curtain up. It's wild.
0: The same people still together after all these years for both shows at the Ryman and at the Super Speedway?
2: You know, we have drummers that implode kind of like in Spinal Tap every couple of years.
0: Billy, didn't you start as a drummer, though? Do you ever get to want to get back there, or are you just happy out front?
1: I'm still a drummer. I play drums on all the records.
0: Aha, see?
1: Yeah, but, good to know. You know, and live, I got to be out front, you know, so.
2: The rest of us are pretty socially inept, so we need somebody out front leading us and interacting with the audience, and the rest of us can't do that.
0: Now, when Billy Bob and Mark Colley play together, they go by the Backbeat Troubadours, and they're behind 500 miles from the movie about Bobby Rahal.

0: Bob Thornton, the Backbeat Troubadours, 500 miles. So, Billy Bob, you and Mark Colley will play the Scott Borchetta Grand Prix, and then does he play? Do you guys interchange for at night?
1: Mark and I are just going out there to do that one song together for the for the indie thing. I mean, that's essentially what the Backbeat Troubadours are, that song.
0: Mark Colley, he wants something with ring to it on Country Gold.

0: We just had to come up with a name to put on it. For anybody that hasn't seen us before, I mean, we've played Nashville a lot of times, but if somebody hasn't seen us, we just like people to know that we're a loud rock and roll band.
1: Appreciate you guys so much for coming on, and I'll thank Mark Colley. I'll text him and thank him for hooking us up.
0: Well, thank you.
2: Well, thank you, Steve.
1: Oh, I love my job. My favorite show, Landman, and then I get to talk to the star of the show. Coming up, even more fun, Ricky Skaggs and our birthdays coming up.
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0: birthday number 25 for that song, Jamie O'Neill on Country Gold. When I Think About Angels, I'm Steve Harmon. Country Gold birthdays, Louise Mandrell, Rhonda Vincent, the Queen of Bluegrass, Linda Ronstadt, Luke Bryan's got a birthday. And look at that, T.G. Shepherd and some guy named Ricky Skaggs. Happy birthday, old boy.
1: Thank you, Steve. You know, God's been good, and I love the fact that we've been able to do the music that I love.
0: And we're happy you love what you're doing. Also, shout out to Kevin Russell at 95.1 The Farm, who says he's turning 45, but looks 30. I need to buy the mirror you're looking into there, buddy. Here's Ricky Skaggs on Country Gold.

Ricky Skaggs, loving only me on Country Gold. Birthday boy Ricky Skaggs, I didn't forget you, T.G. T.G. Shepherd on Country Gold.

0: T.G. Shepherd, it's party time. Birthday boy, T.G. Shepherd, Ricky Skaggs, Love and Only Me, happy birthday. I'm Steve Harmon. Birthdays, song ideas, let me know. Tell me what you're thinking. 855-958-3774 or on our Facebook page, Country Gold with Steve Harmon. Coming up, a Country Gold top three from this week. Lisa, our show numerologist.
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24: Yes, my name is Charles Perry. I'm calling from Toledo, Ohio. I want to hear Dan Silva, Marie Osmond, and Meet Me in Montana. Thank you very much. Have a good day.

0: Meet Me in Montana, Dan Seals, Marie Osmond by request on Country Gold. I'm Steve Harmon. Now, Dan Seals and Friends will come out August 28th, the last duet. It's Dan Seals' original vocals with Luke Bryan and Susie Boggess, Sarah Evans, Vince Gill. It's going to be great. This is Country Gold, 80s, 90s, early 2000s country. Let's see what I was playing for you in. Lisa, what year are we going to? Our show numerologist?
1: 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Number three. There are

0: Number two.
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0: And the number one song this week, 2003.
2: 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How about a little beer for my horses on Country Gold?

0: Toby Keith, Willie Nelson this weekend, 2003, the number one song. I'm Steve Harmon, wife Becky, adopted shelter pup Leo here anytime at 855-958-3774.
1: Hey, this is Hawk in Madison, Maine, and looking for some Clint Black, Like the Rain. Appreciate it. Thanks a lot.

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13: 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Grammy Award-winning Ricky Skaggs visits in a few minutes. I can't wait. Here's our pal Joe DeMessina. Which way should she go? Flip that coin. Heads Carolina, tails California on Country Gold.

0: Heads Carolina, tails California. On Country Gold, it's Joe DeMessina. I'm Steve Harmon, wife Becky, son Graham, our adopted shelter dog Leo here at my feet. What would you like to hear? That's the whole point of the show. You tell us at 855-958-3774.
1: Hey, I'm Kathy, traveling west on 840, heading home, and I would like to hear Good Time by Alan Jackson. Thank you.
0: You got it. 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
1: Chuck Johnson from Minnesota, and I would like to hear Merle Haggard. If you like old Shenandoah,
2: a little Haggard and Hank. Luckily, Columbia, California, I'd love to hear Merle Haggard. Bring me two pina
3: coladas. And if truth be told, you heard the song on Country Gold with Steve Harmon.

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1: Let's chase each other around the room tonight on Country Gold, it's the Hag. What year is that from, Lisa, our Country Gold numerologist, award-winning?
2: 1984.
1: How about that? I'm Steve Harmon at 855-958-3774. 80s, 90s country, early 2000s you love? Well, tell us which one.
3: This is Ivan Lockhurst from Rosemont, Minnesota, and I'd like to hear some Mary Chapin Carpenter. Thank you.
1: You got it. And say hello to my cousin Paulie in Minnesota.

0: Mary Chapin Carpenter, written by Don Schlitz. I feel lucky. I'm Steve Harmon. This is Country Gold. I've been waiting for years to talk to Ricky Skaggs, and I got him coming up.
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0: Dierks Bentley on Country Gold. What were you thinking? Are you out of your mind? Steve Harmon with, let me give you the big intro. Earning 12 number one hit singles, 15 Grammy Awards, 13 IBMA Awards, 8 CMA Awards, including Entertainer of the Year, 9 ACM Awards. Hey, me too.
1: Wow.
0: No, I'm kidding. Cool. I've been nominated 9 times. I've never won anything. Please welcome Ricky Skaggs. Hello.
1: Oh, man. How are you, Steve?
0: I'm going to do some quick questions just to catch up.
1: Okay.
0: You are a member of the Grand Ole Opry, officially inducted in 82. Are you still the youngest musician to ever receive that honor?
1: I think Alison Krauss actually was younger than me. But up till Alison, I think I was the youngest.
0: Received a mandolin as a gift from his dad and played it on stage at age 5.
1: That's true.
0: That's a true. Okay. I had on Stephen Curtis Chapman. I said, give me one of your best Grand Ole Opry stories. And he got on there, and I think he said he was 17. And he was supposed to sing He Stopped Loving Her Today, and he screwed up the words.
1: Yeah. Really bad, he said.
0: Has that happened to you? You get up there and something comes out and you're like, well, that doesn't sound right.
1: Oh, yeah. Yeah, and I'll be 72. I see things happening a little more often than they used to. It's crazy. I used to know all these songs so well that I could have two conversations going on in my mind and, you know, at the same time. I could be singing the lyrics to a song and singing it, you know, well, but I could be thinking of things I have to do when I get home and what's happening tomorrow and crazy. You know, Bible calls that a double-minded man. Man, unstable in all his ways.
0: But can you still do that?
1: Well, you know, not so much. You know, if I tried to do that now, I definitely would mess up some lyrics pretty bad.
0: It's not name dropping because this is what I do for a living, so it'd be silly to sound like a name dropper. But we had Jay Leno on, and Jay Leno says in his hour set, at one point during his comedy set, he'll start counting back from 100 while he's talking to see how far he can go. 29, 28.
1: That's so funny.
0: Ricky Skaggs got those Highway 40 Blues on Country Gold.

0: Ricky Skaggs got those Highway 40 blues on Country Gold. I'm Steve Harmon with Ricky Skaggs, who's going to be touring with Dierks Bentley. Have you guys known each other a long time?
1: We've known each other a long, long time.
0: Okay.
1: And we kind of have a connection that he told me about when he first came to the Opry and started, you know, before he became a member out there. He said, "Don't you have a daughter named Molly?" And I said, "Yeah, I do." He said, "Well, she was managing a place down on 2nd Avenue that was a restaurant, bar kind of place." I said, "Oh, yeah, I remember that. I came and kind of like auditioned, you know, and she, you know, gave me a job to come in and play some songs, maybe 15 or 30 minutes or something like that." He said that really got me known and kind of, you know, with the crowd in Nashville. And he's a very, very respectful person. You know, he loves my old country stuff, and you know, in our show we're opening with bluegrass and then transitioning into country, doing Heartbroke and Highway 40 and Wouldn't Change If I Could, some of those things, and the crowd's loving it because they're hearing 80s and 90s country again, you know.
0: Yeah, 80s 90s country, very hot right now, thank goodness for me.
1: It's amazing how this music is, how it just transcends time, and it just goes to from one generation to the next.
0: You've mentioned so many of your songs. I got to pick one. How about "Honey, Open That Door" on Country Gold? It's Ricky Skaggs.

0: Honey, open that door, Ricky Skaggs on Country Gold. I'm Steve Harmon. Coming up, we've got a tour announcement, a big one, the first in years, for two of your favorites.
1: This is Country Gold.
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1: With Steve Harmon.
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Too Gone for Too Long, Randy Travis on Country Gold. I'm Steve Harmon. Country Gold Music News, we'll get a collection of Randy Travis tunes in the fall, lost songs from Randy himself remixed, and the first taste from the project is called Fish On, and it's not AI.

0: so good. All right. And Garth Brooks will launch a new arena tour called the Blame It All on My Roots Tour, bringing back his famous 1990s drum pod stage you probably have seen 100 times, and featuring a flat ticket price for every single seat. My guess, he's going to show up in boots. Here's Garth on Country Gold.
1: Blame it all on my roots. I showed up in boots and ruined your black tie affair.

0: The ACM and CMA Single of the Year, Friends in Low Places, Garthzilla on Country Gold. I'm Steve Harmon. 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Coming up, it's a Country Gold Top 3. We'll give you clues on this mystery. Which year will we be looking at? Clues from producer Alexis coming up.
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14: 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Ricky Skaggs will be with us in just a few minutes. 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

0: 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I'm Steve Harmon, wife Becky, son Graham, adopted shelter pup Leo here, doing okay. 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
3: I'm Wyatt calling from Kate. I'd like to hear some Chris LeDoux. You got it.
4: I can see you got your eye on this old cowboy. And I can tell you never had one for your own. Or you never been around one. Now you're thinking that you found one. Well, it might be kind of fun to take him home.

0: Two Cowboys, One Song. Chris Ledoux and Garth Brooks teaming up on Country Gold. Garth says he's heading out on a brand new retro-style arena tour featuring one flat ticket price for every seat. We'll see how that works out because it's been a while since he's been out. I'm Steve Harmon. Ricky Skaggs is back and joining us next.
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16: Hey, it's Aaron calling from Harshaw. I would like to request Country Boy by Ricky Skaggs.

0: Ricky Skaggs on Country Gold. He's just a Grammy-winning music virtuoso and country boy. I'm Steve Harmon. Ricky's here for 60 seconds of my Steve Harmon questions. Ricky, you get 10 seconds to answer, but you can only pass on one.
1: Okay.
0: Song Missing Vassar. Is that about Phil Vassar?
1: No, that's Vassar Clements.
0: Okay. You know, Phil takes credit for that, but I'm not going to tell you that again.
1: I love Phil.
0: Oh, man, me too. Day Rider or Night Songwriter?
1: Day Rider.
0: Day. Pineapple on pizza, yes or no? Yes.
1: I don't eat pizza anymore. No. I lost 55 pounds on carnivore the last year and a half, so.
0: Congratulations. Oh, okay. That's great for your health, too.
1: Yes, it is. I feel great.
0: Headphones or car mixes?
1: I love both. There's reason for headphone mixes, and there's reason for, you know, going out in your car and listening to a mix, because that's where so many people listen to music,
0: yeah,
1: you know,
0: yeah.
1: It's in their cars.
0: Can you say something about the guy interviewing you?
1: Oh, man, he gave me my career in Charlotte. When they moved him to Charlotte, he made me so big and so famous in Charlotte, and we still draw huge crowds over there.
0: I bet you do. But it's got nothing to do with me. It's your music. Ricky Skaggs, Heartbroke on Country Gold.

0: Ricky Skaggs got your heart broke on Country Gold. I'm Steve Harmon. This show puts you in the driver's seat at 855-958-3774. You got a song, a heartbreak song, or a happy song, whatever.
1: It's Kenny from Dyesburg. I like to hear Hard Working Man by Brooks and Dunn, and I appreciate it, and I'll talk to you later. Bye-bye.
0: For sure. Call anytime.

0: Two hard-working men, Brooks and Dunn, on Country Gold. I'm Steve Harmon. Coming up, another two of our favorite people in our good news. Not a surprise, because they are awesome.
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2: 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Send me sipping on cold truth. All I really need is a little good news.
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0: Country for a Cause pulled out all the stops during their CMA Fest concert at Nashville's 3rd and Lindsley Bar and Grill, hosted by our pals T.G. Shepherd and his wife Kelly Lang, along with my BFF, Devin O'Day. I haven't seen her in forever. Mo Bandy, John Barry, Ty Herndon, Neil McCoy, Chad Brock performed to a sold-out crowd to raise $45,000 for a Monroe Carroll Children's Hospital at Vanderbilt. No doubt about it, y'all are our human beings of the day. Country Gold, here's Neil McCoy.

0: No Doubt About It on Country Gold, Neil McCoy. I'm Steve Harmon. Now, if my math is correct, this week Neil will have done the Pledge of Allegiance every day for 3,850 days in a row, and the Guinness Records people still ignore him. That's crazy. What's a guy got to do? We're going to focus on summertime music when we come back.
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on Country Gold. 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
16: 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Birthday boy Ricky Skaggs with us in a few minutes with some startling weight loss details and how he's doing it. Looks amazing. 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

0: Guitars, Cadillacs, hillbilly music. 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I'm Steve Harmon, wife Becky, son Graham, adopted shelter pup Leo here. 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
1: Yeah, this is Alvin Wachowski, Dragon Hall, Michigan, and I would like to hear George Strait and Write This Down. I would like to hear that. I'd like to like the song.
0: Well, I'd like to play it for you, so I will.

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3: 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And I would like to hear Terry Quart, A Little Gasoline. Thank you. Bye.

0: A mix of a little USA, a little Canada, and a little gasoline from Terry Clark on Country Gold. I'm Steve Harmon. We had fellow Canadian Michelle Wright on, who said Terry Clark also gave her a little advice.
1: When I would go on award shows, I would always walk out to present an award, and I'd say, "Hi, everybody, I'm Michelle Wright, and I'm here to announce the award for blah, blah, blah." I think I was the only artist up in Canada at the CCMAs for like 14 years straight or whatever, and she walked up to me and she said, "Michelle, you don't have to introduce yourself anymore, okay?" okay, dear. You think they know me? Yes, they know you.
0: We all know you. Take it like a man, Michelle Wright on Country Gold.

0: Michelle Wright, Take It Like a Man on Country Gold. I'm Steve Harmon. Coming up, Birthday Boy, and my hero, Ricky Skaggs, is back.
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24: 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I'd like to hear Montgomery Gentry, My Town. Thanks. Bye-bye.

0: My Town by request on Country Gold. I'm Steve Harmon. With 15-time Grammy Award winner, 8 CMA Awards, ACM Awards, he's done it all. You're amazing, Ricky Skaggs.
1: Man, how are you, Steve?
0: I'm good, thank you. Happy birthday.
1: Thank you, Steve. You know, God's been good, and I love the fact that we've been able to do the music that I love.
0: Well, what you giving us for your birthday? We usually give you gifts, but you're giving us a gift.
1: Got a new single coming out. It's so powerful. Ah. We did an album years ago. I call them albums. We did it as a CD called Mosaic. We recorded a song, and it's called Say a Prayer. When I heard it, I knew that I had to record it. So my daughter, Molly Skaggs, sings on the chorus. What I'm amazed with is that God has given me the patience to wait 15 years on this song.
0: 15 years ago? That's how long you've had Say a Prayer?
1: Yeah.
0: Say a Prayer. Sounds a little heavy. Is it heavy?
1: It's not like a really heavy. The message is just about praying for our nation and our world, you know, because we need prayer.

0: 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We've got all the number ones. We've got all the songs. How many is that, Lisa?
1: At least 2,500, Harmon.
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2: Susie from Lafayette, Indiana. I miss Billy the Kid.
0: That's a good idea. I need to call up Billy Dean and get him back on. 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

0: 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We've got flashback tracks and fresh out of the gate tracks. Our Country Gold new music roundup is coming up. Will they be on a future Country Gold show? Well, that is up to you.
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25: Carol, I'm calling from California. I'd like to hear Old Flame. Have a wonderful day.

Our flashback track from Alabama, Old Flame, on Country Gold. I'm Steve Harmon. 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

Dr. Wetmore is here with Who Told You That? Zach John King wants us to get to drinking.

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0: Hey, good for you, Zach John King. Here is Luke Bryan. All my friends say, Zach, you're going to have a heck of a night on Country Gold.
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Along with Jordan Davis, it's Thomas Rhett with a song that was born during a late night jam session aboard a tour bus as it was traveling through the Dakotas a few years ago. It ain't a bad life. Brothers Osborne, Kane Brown, Morgan Wallen, and Chase Matthew all coming up in just a bit. Here's Dan and Shay.

0: Kane Brown's latest, It's Woman. Busy during the month of June with a number of shows on the road. During the month of July, however, a bit of a hiatus. He'll be back at it once again in Durant, Oklahoma with his next show. That happening on Saturday, August the 8th, Dustin Lynch. And also Morgan Wallen are yet to come this hour.
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0: It's Easy to Love from Dustin Lynch, who admits often he is not so easy to love. He's got a new album coming out next month. It's called Setlist Staples, 10 number ones. It'll be dropping on the 28th of August, and it won't be number ones from the country music chart, but instead the most requested songs that he plays in concert. We've got some Sam Hunt and Rascal Flatts coming up next.
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0: It's Baby Blues, one of 15 new songs you'll find on her self-titled sophomore album, which is set to drop next month on the 14th. Ashley describes the self-titled project as a coming-of-age record disguised as a relationship album. Wrap your mind around that. Some George Burge and Luke Bryan and Jason Aldean are coming up next.
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1: John Party Boots Off. I'm Bosch. It's Sunday, July 19th. Happy birthday if today's your birthday. You're here with Campbell Scott, who's 65. It's National Daiquiri Day. National Ice Cream Day. I'm loving today already. And National Words with Friends Day. What kind of words? What are they talking about?
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0: Megan Moroney in Medicine. I'm Bosch. Luke Holmes is coming up next. So what are the safest vehicles? Well, new research reveals the safest used cars for teenage drivers. Their picks include 29 used cars and SUVs that are usually available for under $20,000 and have performed well on crash tests, have highly rated headlights, and automatic emergency braking systems that can detect pedestrians. You ready? The Mazda 3 hatchback is number one on their list, followed by the Mazda 3 sedan. Hey, you know what? Something tells me this research was paid for by our friends at Mazda. What do you think?
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0: Zach Top, South of Sanity. I'm Bosch. Stella Lefty's coming up next.
1: So, you know, video games aren't just for kids, as two-thirds of Americans ages 5 to 90 regularly play them, according to new research. The average player is actually 37 years old, and most adult players have full-time jobs, while some are parents. Nearly half of parents whose kids play video games believe gaming teaches their kids important skills like problem-solving and creative thinking. You know, true that. That's why the Transportation Department wants to hire gamers as air traffic controllers. Kind of scares me, though, a little. Like, once in the tower, they do know it's real, right? Hopefully.
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0: John Morgan, Kid Myself. I'm Bosch. Eric Church is coming up next. Are you ready for this? This is crazy. Australia is sitting on a massive surplus of wine it can't sell. Wine it can't sell. And with fuel prices spiking, some politicians are pushing the government to investigate converting the excess into ethanol fuel. What? The wine surplus equates to about 2 days' worth of Australia's total fuel needs. Hold on. Turning wine into fuel? Wait a minute. That's alcohol abuse, man. That's alcohol abuse.
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0: Luke Bryan Country, and she knows it. I'm Bosch. Locash is coming up next. They had this great question on socials. Which cheeses are America's favorite? Which cheeses are America's favorite? Here's the top five. You ready? According to data from USDA. Mozzarella, cheddar, cream cheese, Swiss, and Hispanic cheese. Okay, hold on a second. Hold on. Where are the Kraft individually wrapped slices on this list? Oh, you know something? I don't think that's really officially called cheese. It's like a space-age polymer. Okay, never mind.
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1: 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I'd be at some party. 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Or across some parking lot, hiding behind her sister. 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I'd ask.

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0: Taylor Swift, I Knew It, I Knew You. I'm Bosch. It's Sunday, July 19th. On this day in history, in 1860, the first railroad reaches Kansas. On this day in 1961, the first in-flight movie was shown on TWA. And on this day in 1965, shooting begins on Star Trek's second pilot, Where No Man Has Gone Before.
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0: Zach, John, King, get to drinking. I'm Bosch. Jason Aldean is coming up next.
1: Have you heard about Chatty Bear? Chatty Bear is a super friendly teddy bear that kicks things off with, "Hello, my buddy." It's part of a new wave of AI-powered toys that can chat, tell stories, play games, and act like a child's friend. That all might sound cute, but experts say there's a catch. Because these toys sound human and are designed to be super friendly, younger kids may actually think they're real and form strong emotional attachments. So you got to watch out for that. These toys can keep conversations going endlessly, which makes it harder for kids to detach, and they don't always stay age appropriate. Some have been shown to give risky or inappropriate answers. Oh yeah, kind of like my family at a dinner party. Yeah, they're a bunch of chatty bears, that's for sure.
2: Children's developing eyes need protection from ultraviolet radiation just as their skin does. Because ultraviolet eye damage builds over time, frequent exposure during childhood may contribute to cataracts and other eye conditions later in life. Look for sunglasses clearly labeled as blocking 99% to 100% of UVA and UVB, or marked UV400. Lens darkness or price does not reliably indicate proper UV protection. Children's sunglasses should fit securely, cover the eyes well, and have durable impact-resistant lenses. Encourage children to wear them whenever they are outdoors, even on cloudy days, and especially when near water, sand, or snow. Parents can reinforce the habit by regularly wearing proper sunglasses themselves. I'm Dr. Jim Dwyer.
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0: Waylon James, Water at a Wedding. I'm Bosch. On the way next, got Luke Holmes for you. Let's talk about flying on airplanes, okay? Now, there's a lot of behaviors that really bother flight attendants, but if there's one thing they wish travelers would stop doing, it's touching them. Yeah, oof. Flight attendants say one of their biggest frustrations is being poked, tapped, or even grabbed by passengers trying to get their attention. They say it happens constantly, from taps on the arm to more inappropriate contact, and it's something they'd like to see stop. Man, this is horrible. I didn't know about this. These poor flight attendants. Maybe they need to carry pepper spray.
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Kane Brown and Woman. I'm Bosch, having a great time keeping you company on the Sunday. Cracking up Bailey Zimmerman now with Where It Ends.

0: A guy named Jacob Hackworth with What Took You So Long? I'm Bosch. On the way next, George Burge and Luke Bryan. So check this out. An ex-user shared a 2006 grocery receipt that's gone viral with more than 12 million views. It was found by a woman going through her mom's old stuff and shows 79 items were purchased for $160. I mean, that's a good deal, right? $160 for 79 items? The receipt is a solid reminder of how much food costs have increased in the last two decades, including a box of cereal that was just $1.86 in 2006 and now costs $4.97. You know what? Good old 2006 groceries. When we could still buy stuff colored with that red dye number 2. It was darn tasty.
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0: Riley Green, think as you're drunk. I'm Bosch. On the way next, Post Malone and Blake Shelton. Great question on socials today. What was a completely normal teenage job when you were growing up that would shock people today? Again, what was a completely normal teenage job when you were growing up that would shock people today? Here's some responses. 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

0: Brantley Gilbert, good damn. I'm Bosch. Coming up next, got Ella Langley and Morgan Wallen for you. Well, you're not going to believe this one. A shocking new survey suggests that more than 1 in 3 women regret who they chose as a romantic partner, or at least feel like they settled. Yeah, about 30% of adults overall say they compromise their standards in their relationship, with women slightly more likely than men to feel that way. Women between the ages of 25 and 34 were most likely to say they had doubts about long-term compatibility, and they questioned if they had chosen the right partner. Ooh, yeah, this is rough. You know, I would ask my wife, Dawn, if she settled, but I'm afraid of the answer she'd give me.
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From his Silver Sands Marina CD, which we'll get in our hands this fall, it's Kenny Chesney's latest Carry On. Hello, my name is John Glenn. We only get 52 weekends a year together, so let's make the most of this one. Luke Combs and Cole Swindell after Shaboozy.

0: He is a country superstar. He's also a girl dad himself. Cole Swindell with his latest. Stella Lefty is a brand new artist to country music. Her infectious tune, Boston, coming up here in just a moment. Now, that Alan Jackson final concert that occurred just a couple weekends ago, it will be made into a TV special we'll see in December. There's a live album coming from all those performances called Last Call, One More for the Road, the finale, live from Nashville. That CD will be in our hands this fall. And, of course, the concert itself was a fundraiser for the CMT Research Foundation. So Alan Jackson's final tour show ended up raising $2.25 million.
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0: Lainey Wilson with phone, keys, and wallet. Let's check some birthdays for the 19th of July. These famous folks all celebrating today. Tim Faust from the group Home Free. Brian May, guitarist of Queen. Benedict Cumberbatch from Doctor Strange. Nancy Carell was Carol on The Office. Anthony Edwards was Goose in Top Gun. Jared Padalecki is Sam Winchester from Supernatural. And Stephen Anthony Lawrence played Beans on Even's Stevens. If it's your special day today, happy birthday. I hope all your birthday wishes come true.
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And I'm sure one of your friends is about to come over here, 'cause she's supposed to see

0: Hudson Westbrook and Painted You Pretty. Brand new music from him. Well, there was a study done from the website datingnews.com asking about first dates, what's successful about them, what's not successful about them. If you've got a first date planned, listen up. Don't talk about your ex or your mom too much. Be polite. And apparently don't travel too long. 61% in this survey say they do not like to travel more than 30 minutes for a first date.
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